0: things that I've got.
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2: Yo, I'm Mario Courtney Lopez. A little more music, then we're going to fire up Zoom so we can chat with today's guest, actress Kathleen Robertson from the hit show Reacher over on Prime. Going to get the scoop on that and her other show, Tracker. More when Kathleen joins us next.

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1: What's up, y'all? Mario Lopez joining me right now from the hit show Reacher, actress Kathleen Robertson. How you doing, Kathleen?
2: I'm doing good. How are you?
1: I'm well. Thank you for taking the time and congratulations. Fourth season, Reacher, available right now on Prime. Hot show. You, of course, play the wife of a powerful politician in the series, right? How would you describe your character?
2: She's a bad.
1: Hey.
2: Can I swear?
1: Sure.
2: No, I'm joking. she's a complicated, formidable woman. She's married to a politician, and she's sort of the maneuvers behind the scenes kind of marriage. She herself was a politician and sort of decided that her husband seemed like he would have a better shot of becoming president than her. So she decided to sort of step back and let him be the front facing sort of piece of the operation. And so it's interesting. It's been fun. It's great. It's so fun to be on a show that people love so much, you know?
1: Yeah. And it sounds like a fun character to play too. Now, without giving away any spoilers, the way the fourth season ends sets up your character to kind of become this power player in season 5, right?
2: Yeah, it's funny. Everybody keeps saying that to me, which is interesting because we will see. Yeah, we will see what happens. But yeah, she is sort of definitely set up that way.
1: Okay, well, Kathleen, hang tight for me. A quick break, and then I want to ask you about your other show, Tracker. More with Kathleen Robertson coming up.
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0: Mix 93.1. Catching up with Reacher is Kathleen Roberts in this hour. Mario Lopez here. And Kathleen, you're also in the hit CBS show Tracker. Wow, you just got the Midas touch right there. Another season 4 right there. That premieres next month. That's what my boy Justin Hartley. Isn't Justin Hartley on that show?
1: Yeah, Justin's the star of the show. Yeah, he is Tracker.
0: He's a Tracker. He's a good dude. So where are things picking up your character?
1: It's funny, my kids joke that I only do shows with that end with ER. Tracker, Reacher.
0: Hey, you know, it works.
1: One word. It's been really fun. We shot the show in Vancouver, and now production has moved to Los Angeles. So everybody's...
0: Oh, wow. That's good.
1: Yeah, everybody's quite happy about that, just in terms of, you know, supporting LA and supporting the industry in California because it's been...
0: Oh, I hope that's a good sign of things to come.
1: It's so hard. Yeah. Yeah. So, it's fun. Most of my stuff in that show is with Fiona's character. Yeah. So we have a lot of fun. And it's great.
0: Where are you from originally?
1: I'm from near Toronto. I'm Canadian.
0: Oh, okay. It's good.
1: Yeah.
0: A lot of production there, of course. A lot of production.
1: Yeah.
0: All right, well, more with Kathleen on the way, but first, more music.

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1: I'm Mario Lopez. Got actress Kathleen Robertson hanging out on Zoom. You know her from the hit show Reacher. But I read you have a series on the way that you created called Blessed Sacrament, right?
2: That is true.
1: Are you in pre-production right now? What can you share about that?
2: Yeah, we're in pre-production on that. I created it. I'm starring in it as well, and I'm show running it. So I'm a little busy. A
1: lot of hats there. What's the premise?
2: The premise is, so both of my sisters in real life worked together at the same hospital where we were all born. One is a nurse and one is an administrator. And so the idea sort of came from like, oh, maybe there's a series here about three sisters that work together at a family owned run hospital. And it's kind of a very complex, succession-esque family dynasty kind of, soapy, amazing, complicated show. So yeah, it's fun. It's really been great.
1: Cool title too. Bless that.
2: Thank you.
1: I like that.
2: Yeah.
1: All right. One more thing I want to ask you, a little more music and we're going to come back and wrap it up. We were

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1: Mix 93.1.
2: Wrapping up with Reacher actress Kathleen Robertson, Mario Lopez here. And last question, one of your breakout roles back in the 90s was, of course, on 90210. How much fun did you have filming that back in the day? What do you remember? It sticks out in your mind.
3: Oh, my God. It was crazy. It was... I started acting when I was 10 in Canada and was a child actor.
2: Oh, wow.
3: And then moved to LA. I did a series in Toronto for like 3 years, all through high school. And then I moved to LA and my very first American job was 90210.
2: It's a pretty so good first from, American
3: you know,
2: job.
3: Yeah. It was crazy. It was like overnight I went from, you know, being just a girl from Hamilton, Ontario, to being on the biggest show in the world. And, you know, it literally was like a light switch. Like overnight, I went from being like, nobody knew who I was to, you know, okay, we're going to get you a bodyguard.
2: Yeah.
3: You know, and you know, you've been there. You remember what it was like back then. It was crazy.
2: It was. And I too started at 10 years old. So
3: I know you were. Yeah, I know you
2: I
3: were.
2: I always tipped the hat to yeah. former child actors because I know how tough it is.
3: Yeah.
2: So that's awesome. That's awesome yes. that you're busy and killing it on all these different levels and stuff. Congratulations. And listen, everyone, be sure to catch Kathleen in Reacher, streaming right now on Amazon Prime, and in the new season of Tracker, starting October 4th on CBS. Thanks for checking in.
3: Yeah, thanks. Good to see you.
2: Okay, you too. Take care, Kathleen.
3: Yeah.
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1: Y'all, Mario and Courtney Lopez, reminding you that you're going to be able to see Mrs. Lopez and I on Lifetime very soon in the mornings, hosting The Balancing Act, fun new lifestyle show where we're talking to pretty much experts in every kind of field, real people sprinkled in with some celebrities, and we share stories about ourselves, and we had a lot of fun. We shot it in South Florida, Fort Lauderdale to be exact, and honey, you were really good in this one, and might I add that your articulation with the big words was bar none. Next level.
2: You guys don't give me any credit.
3: Oh, yet. Yeah. You told me this. The medical terms in particular,
2: I was nailing words you've never even heard of.
0: Well, she's basically a doctor at this point.
3: And I'll probably never hear you do that again.
0: I was very impressed. We even said, the radio guys got to do this.
2: I said, oh my God, the radio guys are dying.
3: I can't wait to watch, actually. I'm going to watch just to hear you pronounce words.
1: Wow.
4: Coming up. More Mario Lopez coming up.
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2: Ew, remember Lady Gaga's VMA meat dress that she wore from 16 years ago? Well, you can find out where it is now.
0: I was on the carpet when she wore that for the Grammys. I'll never forget it. And I was
3: fascinated. Seasoned?
0: Well, it was real meat. That's what tripped me out.
2: That's
0: I kept
2: what's
0: going,
2: crazy.
0: Is it real meat? Is it real meat? Then I got close.
2: But not cooked.
0: No, it was raw meat. It was raw meat. And then I thought, okay, what is she going to do with that after? Because that'd be good. Well, morning with some eggs.
3: You either got to freeze it quickly or you got to cook it.
1: You got to cook it. Got to cook it right there.
2: Carly Rae Jepsen, that's disgusting, shares the wedding rule that she and Cole MGM had that made their day so special.
1: Okay.
2: And you can check out Taylor Swift's new Patient Zero video on demand on withmario.com for all.

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1: I'm Mario Courtney Lopez. Got some celeb birthdays. Shout out shortly. But first, any obscure holidays we're recognizing, honey?
2: Well, it is Fish Amnesty Day.
1: Oh, so
2: if you, well, it's where people are encouraged to return any fish they've caught and kept, giving them a chance to go free. So really, you just...
1: Catch and release.
2: Catch and release.
1: You know, here's the thing. Because I love fish and also love fishing. If you're going to eat the fish, I feel there's no problem. It's all circle of life, like the Lion King, right? Jesus was out there getting fish and feeding thousands of people.
3: If you're going to eat it, fine.
1: It's fine, yeah. If you're just going to catch it and keep it and not do anything with it.
3: Or throw it aside?
1: Yeah,
3: no,
1: then that's not cool.
3: That's not cool.
1: Eating it is cool.

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1: All right, let's get to today's celeb birthdays. Well, Mara Courtney Lopez here, along with producer Frazier, is going to shout them out as we try to guess the ages. Who do we got?
2: Hilary Duff from Lizzie McGuire and How I Met Your Father and Stuff by
0: Who
2: Duff.
0: Will be performing at the Jingle Ball.
2: She'll be at Jingle Ball. That is correct.
1: Stuff by Duff is coming in at 39.
2: 39 is correct.
1: Oh, look at me.
3: Wow, you know your Stuff by Duff.
2: Naomi Watts. Oscar-nominated actress, Mulholland Drive, The Ring, King Kong.
0: Used to be married to Liev Schreiber.
2: Yeah, I'm pretty sure she did not get nominated for King Kong, but...
3: Naomi Watts is 55.
0: 49.
2: 58.
0: Oh, wow.
2: 58.
0: She looks great.
2: Academy Award winner for Mighty Aphrodite and daughter of Paul Sorvino, Mira Sorvino.
0: Yes. Mira.
3: Look.
0: I believe Mira.
3: Look.
0: No, that's Mira. That's Mira.
3: But it's spelled like that.
0: Mira Sorvino, exactly.
2: That might be Mira, that might true. Be best name joke.
0: Now I'm going to pronounce it that way. Mira. Mira Sorvino. She's coming in double nickels, 55.
3: Double nickels? I say double dimes. No, she's not 60. She's 58.
2: She's 59.
3: Oh, I was close though.
4: More Mario Lopez on the way.
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1: 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Love hearing from you. So please hit us up. Questions, comments, whatever you got. A few more songs. I'm going to dig into our mentions to see what's on your mind. That's coming up next.

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0: 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All right, at All Mario on Facebook and X, at All Mario Lopez on IG. We love hearing from you, Mario. Courtney Lopez here. Who's this from?
1: This is from BattleBot Tara, and they said, the older I get, the more I understand why cats just walk away mid-

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1: I'm Mario Courtney Lopez. Music rolls on right after we take a quick look at the buzz. A teenager from Thailand, this season's champion on America's Got Talent. The 21st season of the show held its finale on Wednesday. And the million-dollar grand prize winner was 16-year-old singer and guitarist Nene Royal, who belted out the White Stripes' Seven Nation Army in the final round. Royal is the first winner from Thailand, where she's a national celebrity. And besides winning the million, also going to get to headline her own show in Vegas at 16. That's not bad.
2: Good for her. She better whip. She better nay-nay.
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1: Yo, I'm Mario Courtney Lopez. Almost time to head home. Just one last thing to squeeze in and just enough time for a request or two. So hit me up at All Mario on Facebook and X. One last thing coming up next.

0: 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On with Mario and Courtney Lopez. Quickly squeezing in one last thing before we get out of here. Young adults are leading the way when it comes to everyday kindness, performing an average of 5 generous acts each week. Oh, I'd love to hear this. More than 80% of Gen Zers consider themselves generous, with many donating to charity, volunteering their time, or helping people in need. Nice.
1: Well, with that said, every generation is pitching in. Millennials are the biggest financial donors,
0: okay,
1: while boomers are especially likely to donate goods and lend a helping hand on a regular basis. As for the most common good deeds, donating unwanted items, giving to charity, treating friends to gifts, helping strangers, and even buying someone a coffee all made the list.
0: This is so nice to hear. In my generation, specifically, Gen X is keeping the alcohol beverage business,
2: the industry, alive.
1: That's what you took away from
0: it. It's thriving. No, I read something the other day, because Gen Z is not drinking. Alcohol sales have plummeted 46%. Yeah. If it wasn't for Gen X, there would be no sales. You know why? We know how to live. We know how to live.
1: We keep it real. You keep it real.
0: Yeah.
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1: Yamara Courtney Lopez, summer's over, of course, and that means we're going to be spending more time indoors.
2: Yay.
1: So, how about board game night with your friends and family? Some of the most popular ones are the classics. I love a good board game night. Most popular is still Monopoly. Our kids still love to play it. Think about Monopoly.
2: It lasts forever.
1: It's a marathon.
2: Well, McDonald's Monopoly is coming back starting October 6th on their app.
1: Oh.
2: After Monopoly, other favorites are Hungry Hungry Hippo.
1: Oh, that's still around. I love that game.
2: Chess, Dungeons and Dragons, never played that, and Codenames.
1: I'm not familiar with it.
2: But there is a hot new family-friendly game generating buzz for 2026, Totally Human.
1: What's that? So
2: the premise is you get a secret identity, either human or alien, and you must answer funny, probing questions while trying to blend in and figure out who the extraterrestrials are. Extraterrestrials are.
3: You shouldn't have been bragging about those words earlier.
2: You just shut up because you're an extraterrestrial.
1: You know, our kids love these games that you play. They mirror the phone on the TV and we play along with them, like the trivia and all the other stuff. Those are fun.
3: Yeah.
1: Those are fun.
2: We just played a game not too long ago, like 2 weeks ago in the house, where everybody was either a crewmate. There's one killer and everyone else is a crewmate, but you don't know who the killer is.
3: Yeah, yeah, you got to figure it out.
2: We had the best time.
1: Yeah. We were laughing
2: so hard.
1: Someone dominates Beth's acting too, by the way.

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0: 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Well, that's it. Thanks so much for hanging out with us. Also, thanks to Kathleen Robertson for zooming in on Mario.com to relive any and all of our radio fun, including my full chat with her.
1: We'll be back again to do it tomorrow. Until then, this is Mario and Courtney Lopez saying...

93.1, the Pioneer Valley's hit music. We only got a few days left in September, and you know what that means. Halloween season is right around the corner. Hey, it's Shannon O, and if you need help planning your best Halloween costume, I've got some ideas coming your way in 6 minutes.

0: shirt and dressed up as Rachel. 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
1: So he had like a polo shirt on and jeans, and then we taped like a monkey to his shoulder for Marcel.
0: I would have gotten that right away. Shame on your friends for not getting it. Well, thanks for calling in, Barry. If you're looking for inspiration this year, we've got the top pop culture Halloween costumes for this year. Nikki in Obsession is right there at the top, followed by Athena and Odysseus in The Odyssey. You got Celebrity Row at Madison Square Garden just dress up as, like, you know, Taylor Swift with her Stevie Nicks shirt on, or any of the other celebrities that were watching the NBA Finals. And then you also have a lot of people dressing up as Bad Bunny's Super Bowl halftime show dancers. Seems like a good idea.
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93.1. We are in the final few days of September, which means Halloween right around the corner. I am curious if you already have your Halloween costume prepped. Barry calling in, just making sure that last year doesn't happen again. So you are wearing a Central Perk shirt.

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Season 25 of American Idol judges are confirmed. Carrie Underwood, Luke Bryan, Lionel Richie, they're all returning. Just waiting for that premiere date to release.

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It's always a good week for sports fans to watch TV. Well, now we have the same for music lovers. Hey, it's Shannon O, specifically live music lovers. I'll let you in coming up in the next 10 minutes.

0: 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We are finally at the week where our iHeartRadio Music Festival presented by Capital One is going to be released to your television. Hey, it's Shannon O. Yes, the best performances from the night. Snoop Dogg, Zara Larsson, BTS, they're all going to be there. Also, the Goo Goo Dolls. Just straight magic the entire weekend, and you can be part of that watching it starting October 1st, which is just this Thursday, on Disney Plus and Hulu.
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the Pioneer Valley's hit music. This is Mix 93.1. Forget selling pictures of your feet. Selling goldfish crackers. That's where it's at. Hey, it's Shannon O. There are people on eBay that are selling goldfish for thousands of dollars. The Holy Grail, an ultra-rare six-cracker clump, and they're asking $25,000 for it. Rare goldfish cracker is actually one of the popular searches on eBay right now. 180 listings. So not only is the cluster up there, but there's also a goldfish with a purple tint for $500. I think I went into the wrong industry.

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This is Mix 93.1, the Pioneer Valley's hit music. My name is Shannon O. Thanks for spending part of your night with me. I'm also just reminding you that you have control over this playlist. So you can actually tell us what you want to hear by hitting the talkback mic when you're listening to us on the iHeartRadio app. Let me know what song you want to hear, birthday shout out you want to make, or I don't know, what happened on your date that made it so horrible. I'm all ears. I wish

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1: It was a big night at the VMAs this past weekend. Who walked away the big winners? You're going to find out coming up in 6 minutes. Right now, it's The Killers.

0: everyone, the Pioneer Valley's hit music. Ella Langley walking away a winner at the VMAs the other night for that song. That's Choosing Texas. Hey, it's Shannon O. You know who else made a big impact that night? Taylor Swift making MTV Awards history. So she snagged 3 different awards. Now, her and Beyonce were tied for the most VMA awards at 30. Sunday night, she became the most awarded, most decorated MTV award winner in history. Not only that, but she is also the first recipient of the inaugural Artist Director Honors for her work behind the camera. Pretty big stuff at the VMAs.
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We are gearing up for the holiday season. Yes, I know it's a little early, but we want to make sure that you're prepared this Monday. 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

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Have you ever been fooled by AI before? Hey, it's Shannon. Oh, my poor coworker. His dreams were crushed the other day because of this popular social media content creator. I'll explain more coming up in the next 10 minutes.

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1: Hey, what's up? It's Shannon O. My coworker was so excited to show me his new favorite influencer, quote unquote influencer, because he found this guy on X, or formerly known as Twitter, and his name is Eddie the Hyena. So essentially, it's this man who has trained his pet hyena to laugh at his dad jokes. Here's one of them.
2: Hey, Eddie, what do you call a sheep that can sing and dance? Lady Baba.
1: So the hyena laughs on cue. My coworker got such a kick out of this, only to find out a day later that this is AI. It looked completely real because I will admit I was skeptical at first, but he is the type of person that, you know, looks at all this stuff beforehand, but somehow didn't catch it. When have you been tricked by AI before? What was the story? Let me know using the talkback feature.
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Have you gotten a chance to listen to her 4 new tracks yet? Hey, it's Shannon. Oh, of course, we're talking about Taylor Swift, the encore. 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Here's I Knew It, I Knew You.

Valley's hit music. This is Mix 93.1. Today is the day you get to have an extra cup without feeling guilty. It's International Coffee Day, so a lot of great deals going to be going on too, you know. Dog John,

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1: If you're trying to convince your family that you need to get a dog, I have one more bullet point that you can put on the PowerPoint presentation, and I'm pretty sure this is going to win them over. Hey, it's Shannon L. That's coming your way in 6 minutes. Right now, it's Golden.

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1: This is Mix 93.1. This could be the piece of information that you need to finally convince your spouse you need a dog. Hey, it's Shannon O. Having a dog could actually help you live longer, according to a longevity expert. Research reveals that owning a dog is linked with a 24% lower risk of all-cause mortality. And for those who have already had a major cardiac event, such as a heart attack, living with a dog lowered the risk of death up to 33%. So add that to your PowerPoint presentation. Now, actually, I'm talking to Lauren, and somebody used a dog to convince you to stay. And this was your boss?
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0: 93.1. Next week, Monday, we kick it off again. 9 chances every weekday to win $1,000. Brandon calling in. What would you do if you won that money?
1: I think some sort of video game system. So far, my kids have just been playing iPad games, but they're kind of saying we need to have like a gaming system like our friends.
0: What a solid dad. Wins $1,000 bucks, instantly spends it on his kids. We'll make sure that you're listening 9 a.m. on Monday.

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1: 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Details on that coming up in the next 10 minutes.

0: 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Hey, it's Shannon O. I hope you're having a great week so far. I can make it even better by telling you that we are going to have a chance for you to check out our iHeartRadio Music Festival presented by Capital One. You don't got to pay a thing. You don't even have to get up off the couch. So you can see acts like Zara Larsson just crush it. Can you hear how electric that crowd is? Well, you can listen to her performance and see it as well alongside the Goo Goo Dolls, Snoop Dogg, Kenny Chesney, Smashing Pumpkins. Like, the lineup was a mixed bag of everything. This Thursday, it's going to be available to you on Disney Plus and Hulu.
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1: Did you see that Harry Styles is actually one of the most popular pop culture Halloween costumes for this year? Specifically him in the Dance No More video. So you got to get those tiny red shorts and a blue zip-up hoodie and sneakers. Everybody's going to know who you are.

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0: 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We appreciate you so much. Strumming.

just might. Hit music for the Pioneer Valley, Mix 93.1. What is the best bachelorette party theme that you have ever seen? Hey, it's Shannon O. Obviously, still relatively close to the weekend. I actually came across one that I had never heard of before, and I've been to my share of bachelorette parties. That's coming up in 6 minutes.

0: Valley's hit music. This is Mix 93.1. I'm going to tell you right now, 9 times out of 10, if you have a bachelorette theme that is going to be more so funny rather than, you know, everybody dress up and get your high heels on and stuff, it's going to be way more fun of a party than any other. Hey, my name is Shannon Oh, and I was actually just reading about a bachelorette party, a theme that I had never heard of before, and it was dress as you met the bride. So she had girls coming in Girl Scout uniforms, high school choir outfits, all of these friends she's collected throughout her life. Jenny's calling in. What's the most creative bachelorette party theme that you've seen? This is the Declaration of Independence.
1: So they all were dressed as our founding fathers, George Washington, Thomas Jefferson. So I thought that one was pretty good too.
0: Yeah, that is a really good one. I love dressing up in such funny costumes. What a hoot.
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0: 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What song do you want to hear? You got to let me know using that talkback mic. Tyler coming in with this request.
1: Play Katy Perry.
0: You got it. She's on for you now. This is Teenage Dream.

93.1. You are hurting your chances of being hired if you bring this one thing into an interview. Hey, it's Shannon O. Take a guess and we'll find out if you're right coming up in the next 10 minutes.

0: The Pioneer Valley's hit music. This is Mix 93.1. I don't know if I buy this one. Hey, what's up? It's Shannon O. So the job market, it's tough out there. But according to career etiquette experts, there's one thing that you need to leave at home in order to lock in during the interview. And that's your coffee. Apparently, it can hurt your chances of getting hired. So this debate was started by a corporate recruiter for Fortune 500 companies. And she said, when you show up with an iced coffee, it looks like this is just a stop on your list of errands and it's way too casual. Meanwhile, there are others chiming in saying, if my company doesn't allow me to bring in a coffee on the interview, that's not someplace that I want to work. But this recruiter also suggests that you put away your phone, skip the strong perfume, remove sunglasses, and don't chew gum. Those I all agree with. But the coffee, I feel like we have lost the plot here.
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If your spouse is giving you a hard time because you keep saying you want to adopt a dog, here's that final piece of research you need to give them. Research says that owning a dog is linked with a 24% lower risk of all-cause mortality. In other words, having a dog could help you live longer.

93.1, the Pioneer Valley's hit music. The average parent spends about 7,000 minutes, which equates to 15 8-hour workdays, in the car with their kids, you know, driving them to and from school, to and from practice. 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

Mix 93.1. In just a few days, we're going to turn the calendar to October, getting ready for Halloween. And we've got a list of the top new candies to try this year. Some of these sound pretty interesting. It's coming up in 6 minutes.

0: Hit music for the Pioneer Valley, Mix 93.1. What is the go-to Halloween candy that you always have available at your house? Hey, it's Shannon O, because you might want to change it this year. There are a lot of new Halloween candies that people are going to be requesting, including Skittles Creepy Crunch Pop Freeze-Dried Candy. I've never been big on the freeze-dried candy, but apparently that's what kids are going for this year. Jolly Rancher Gummies Trickies Minis. Now, the things about these is that the flavor doesn't line up with the color or the shape of those, so it's kind of like a mixed bag of whatever you get. Hi Chew Mystery Mix. You got Chocolate Love Milk Chocolate Apple Cider, Reese's Sweet and Salty Mix, and tons of old favorites releasing new treats too. Twix and Snickers are both adding a ghoulish green variety for the holiday, and you also have Pumpkin Pie M&Ms. So, some exciting stuff happening this year.
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This is Mix 93.1, the Pioneer Valley's hit music. So we got word last week that the American Idol judges are all going to be returning. Looks like it's another season of Luke, Carrie, and Lionel.

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Last week, we celebrated the 32nd anniversary of one of the best shows that has ever hit TV, but it became popular after it was prime time. Like, people didn't necessarily watch it live. You might already know which TV show I'm talking about, but if not, I will let you know coming up in the next 10 minutes.

0: 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Hey, my name is Shannon O. Thanks for spending part of your night with me. Last week, we celebrated the 32nd anniversary of Friends. Now, a lot of people got to enjoy Friends because it became part of the streaming services, right? So a lot of the Friends fans that you know today didn't watch it while it was live on television. In fact, a lot of them weren't even alive at that point. So I am curious, is there another TV show that you can think of that you watched after it was popular on TV? I've got Amber calling in.
1: Big Bang Theory. It was Young Sheldon that got me first, and then the other spinoff. And then I'm like, I'm going to go back to the original one.
0: It's interesting that the sequels got you hooked on the original, but technically they were prequels, so you didn't miss anything. You weren't necessarily out of order. What about you? What show did you get into after it was on television? Let me know by hitting the talkback, Mike.
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Today is the day you can enjoy an extra cup of coffee. Why? Because it's International Coffee Day. So you know that there are going to be deals all around today, too. So make sure to keep an eye out for those.

Mix 93.1. I'm Shannon Owen. That's wrapping it up for me today. Thanks so much for making me part of your day. As always, you can keep those requests coming, though. Any song that you want to hear, you just got to let us know by hitting the talkback mic on the iHeartRadio app.

0: Mix 93.1. Good morning. It is Valentine in the morning. Starting up the show. Good morning, Brian. How are you?
1: I'm all right, man.
0: Good morning, Jill, behind me. What's up, girl?
2: Good morning.
0: Oh, left me hanging.
1: I don't think she saw.
0: I was going for a high five.
1: That's so awkward.
2: So sorry.
0: Jill was behind me getting some coffee, and I went up for a high five. Let's slap me daddy happy.
1: Oh, he snuck in a slappy. Oh.
0: Make daddy happy.
2: Oh, gross.
0: What?
2: God, I want it. You can't be my daddy.
0: Well, you're not making me happy.
2: Well, I don't want to be your...
0: John,
3: okay.
0: What's up? How are you?
3: Pretty good, Big Daddy.
2: Oh, no.
0: My man. All right, all right. I like it when you call me Big Papa.
3: Yeah, baby.
0: All right, all right. What's going on? It's Tuesday. My wife goes out of town on Friday.
2: For a while, right?
0: Yeah, she's going on some... This is BS. This whole thing's BS.
1: A birthday trip.
0: 2-week extravaganza. One of her friends is turning a big number... And all these ladies get together and go on this trip.
2: Fun.
0: Yeah. Funds will be used for this fun. And I'm like, hun, we're paying for college. We don't have this. Because, oh my God, we're getting a deal. Don't worry, you're going to get a deal. Mm. They're not getting a deal. She's going to miss Colin, though. Colin's home for fall break. It's like 4 or 5 days, a little fall break. So he's going to come home while she's out of town. So it's the boys hanging at the house.
1: Oh, that's cool.
2: Yeah.
1: That's great.
0: It's grilling and chilling, man. Grilling and chilling. But he's already putting together his schedule for why he's home. It's like, all right, so the first time I get home, do this. And next day, I'm going to get up and visit some teachers over at high school. Then I'm going to did it. I'm like,
1: sweet.
0: Then he goes, then we're going to see Jack Johnson. I go, what?
2: Oh, get tickets.
0: I know, I got to do that.
2: Ooh.
0: Yeah, I haven't done that yet.
1: That will be so fun, though.

0: can't do that. You might as well go all the way up to the pit. Mm-hmm. $650 per ticket.
1: Six.
2: In the 50. Pit?
1: Yeah.
2: What's the pit? It's a stand?
0: Yeah, it's like right in front of the stage.
2: Why would I want to do that?
1: That's where you get the best view, dude.
2: No, I don't want to stand.
3: You can go right behind them in a garden box for about $1,000.
2: What?
3: $1,014 per ticket.
2: Per ticket?
3: In those first group
2: for
3: of boxes.
2: Jack Johnson?
1: Your son's coming in and he thinks of you as the man. You can't just like, you can't take him to the back row. You can't.
2: Bro.
1: You have to do a nice ticket.
2: We can't afford tickets
3: okay.
2: like that.
3: Okay.
1: Oof.
0: Yeah. Well, all right.
3: Section M and N, that's where I usually sit.
0: Yeah, it's not bad. About $140 per ticket.
3: Here's $126.
0: Pretty decent seats.
3: Yeah, that's not bad.
0: That's
2: Send
0: your best
2: me a
0: bet.
2: Link or something, will you?
0: That's your best
2: Oh
0: bet.
2: My God, I feel like I'm going to poop my pants. I literally do not feel good down below.
0: Between this and the cruise, there is parking, so just keep that in mind.
3: Yeah. Oh, gosh.
2: Unbelievable. Mix
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0: 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It's Valentine in the morning.
1: Hello.
2: Hi, good morning.
0: What's going on? What do you want to talk about?
2: Well, I've got two things, actually. Number one, I'm taking my daughter, Melody, to Apple Hill.
0: Okay.
2: And we're going to go pick apples and pumpkins and go on a train ride.
3: Oh, so man.
2: It's going to be really fun.
0: Dude, some of my best memories as a kid, there was an apple picking farm by our house too, and we would go there, and it was so much fun. I loved it.
2: Yeah, I can't wait for that. Also, we made our final payment on Coachella, so we're officially in.
0: Oh wow! Okay.
4: Wow! Heck yeah!
0: Is the Coachella lineup dropped for this year?
3: Not yet.
0: So you're taking a flyer, just hoping it's going to be good.
2: It's driving me crazy.
3: Well, all the rumors are good.
0: Are they really?
3: About who might do it.
4: Oh, yeah.
0: Oh, what are you hearing? What are your rumors?
3: Well, there's always the Miley rumor.
0: Okay.
3: But then we don't think that that's going
4: to
3: happen.
4: Tame Impala is at the top of the rumor list. Dua Lipa is at the top of the rumor list. There are rumors of SZA. There are rumors of BTS.
0: You know who I heard?
4: Who'd you hear?
0: Beyonce.
3: Again?
0: Yes.
1: I mean, I doubt it.
0: Well, you can
1: She
0: doubt
1: has
0: it.
1: The greatest Coachella performance in history, and there's no question about it. She has nothing else to prove there.
0: Really?
1: Oh, there's no doubt.
0: The greatest performance
1: it
0: ever in the history of Coachella.
1: It is canon that is the greatest performance ever.
0: And don't you think she's just strong enough, talented enough to say, you know what? I can go better. I can do better.
1: I mean, she could. But
0: exactly.
1: It's not going to happen. No, it's going to be Dua Lipa.
0: Okay. Well, there you go, Ryan.
2: All right, thank you, guys. Have a great one.
0: You too, man. What type of apples are you picking today? Do you know what they are?
2: I think I'm going to go for Fuji and maybe Honeycrisp. But I love me some Granny Smith. They just may not be in season.
4: Some classics.
0: Did not realize we'd get an answer. Ryan, have a great one. Hi to your daughter, too.
2: You too. Thank you. I'm holding

0: and they have something to share.
1: Hey, this is Benson Boone.
2: This is Lady Gaga.
3: What's up? It's Olivia Rodrigo.
0: You hear them here. The Pioneer Valley's hit music, Mix 93.1.

The Pioneer Valley's hit music, Mix 93.1. It's Valentine in the Morning. If you follow the show on Instagram, hey, thanks for doing that. At Valentine in the Morning on Instagram, at Valentine in the Morning. Then everybody's personal account is just

0: Mix 93.1, it's Valentine in the morning. Good morning, Audrey.
1: Good morning, Valentine.
0: How are you doing?
1: I'm doing fabulous.
0: What would you like to talk about?
1: You guys talking about, you know, empty nester syndrome, like you're going through it. I wish. I live vicariously through you guys. I have two boys, 28, and the other one will be 21 in December. Neither one, they both live at home. But my youngest, he just got engaged over the weekend, so that's some exciting news for our family. And then
0: awesome.
1: My oldest, at 28, finally got his first adult job. So, you know, with the 401ks and the benefits, and that's what we call adult jobs around here.
0: Yeah.
1: So I just wanted to say I'm excited for you guys.
0: Thank you.
1: Any advice when it first happens? Like, what should we do when we finally get the place to ourselves? Or
0: We're still very new at the empty nest, so I'm not sure I have the great advice on it yet. Because we're only like a month in or so, you know?
1: Yeah.
0: I feel like I'm not the best at it. It does change schedules quite a bit. You can have dinner earlier if your kid's not off doing soccer practice or something like that. You know what we started doing? We started splitting meals too. We're already doing that. We're that couple now. Got takeout last night at a little place down the street. And we split the meal. Split a salad, split the pasta dish. And it was fine.
2: Oh.
0: I know. Like, who are we?
2: Yeah.
1: Everybody tells me we gotta like start dating each other again, like planning dates and
0: wife said that too. She said we should start dating again too.
3: Each other, right?
0: I never heard that actually. I never heard the each other. That's very striking. May bring that up in a point of conversation. Just a point of order, point of reference, if I may, you know.
2: Val, that first night that Colin was gone, what did you guys do? What did you and Leilani do?
0: We talked a lot about him, Jill, obviously. Mm-hmm. You know? And how life was changing. We just worry about him waiting for a text. As a parent of a kid who's off at college, the minute you get a text from them, even a thumbs up or a hundy pee or whatever it is, you're like, I got it. I got a text. It's proof of life.
2: Well,
0: you're always looking for that.
2: That first phone call you got from him after he left.
0: Oh, really?
2: Like you were here and
4: we
2: had to shut
4: everything.
2: Down.
0: He's like, no one say anything. Everyone quiet.
1: When my oldest moved out, he moved out for a couple of years before he came back. But I remember the 2 weeks it would go by and I'm like, yeah. I just need proof of life.
0: Right, exactly.
1: I don't
0: exactly.
1: really need much help. Just a thumbs up once in a while.
0: Right. And sometimes you got that from the roommate's parent or something like that. If Marissa and her husband are there visiting, they'll send us a picture of Colin and, you know, hey, look, your son's alive. It's funny.
1: That's good. That's because you guys have a good relationship with them.
0: Yeah, we do. His roommate, Seb's really cool. The parents are really cool and stuff. She actually did Colin's sheets last weekend or something.
3: So nice.
0: Because she was coming by and she was doing her sheets for her son. They were in town visiting for parents weekend. And we'd already left or something.
1: Oh, sweet.
0: So she did Colin's sheets as well.
2: It's very sweet.
0: It's very nice, right?
1: Sweet, yeah.
0: Yeah, super
1: well,
0: sweet.
1: Well, I just wanted to tell you guys I love you and Valentine and the gang. I love listening to you guys every morning on my way to work. And
0: thank you.
1: I can get on the Christmas card list, because I haven't been able to get through. So.
0: Yes, we'll get you on it, Audrey. Hang tight. We'll put you on
1: the
0: list, okay?
1: That's a dying tradition. I love it. Okay, thank you.
0: Thank you. Hang on one second. Hang on. Very nice lady. Very nice. Mix
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0: The Pioneer Valley's hit music, Mix 93.1. It is Valentine in the morning. Everyone gets an A today.
1: Hear that, Brian?
0: Oh, no. You guys have so many mistakes already.
1: What?
0: Yeah. Brian has been keeping track of the mistakes on the show.
2: Yes. It's a new feature at the end of the show, around 9:50. I will go through everyone's mistakes, and some people...
0: But we learn from this.
2: You know, grain of salt.
0: Right,
2: Jill totally freaks out. Yeah. She has a physical and mental breakdown.
0: She was like not, I could tell if she was not happy. She like wanted to talk to me about it, but didn't. She will though.
1: What?
2: Like a private tell
3: no, she was very open on the air.
1: Oh,
3: about
1: I got into a fight with Brian's dad.
2: That was insane. That was insane.
0: You got into a fight with Brian's dad?
2: She said something offensive to me, then my dad texted her, and then they were going back and forth.
0: Oh my God.
2: This mistake thing is...

0: The Pioneer Valley's hit music mix 93.1. It is Valentine in the morning.
1: I
0: something yes. You want to say?
1: No.
0: Just clearing your throat?
1: Just clearing my throat.
0: I have an idea.
1: Oh.
0: I have an idea for John Camucci. John, on Friday, we'll see how today goes. On Friday, John was struggling a bit. I think he had too much coffee. Maybe he had a Red Bull. I don't know. He had a very long weekend in front of him and he had a lot of stuff he had to get done. So I think he might have had a bit too much caffeine on Friday. And there is an allegation, and he's admitted it, so this is not a HIPAA violation, that sometimes his ADHD can be conflicting in his daily life.
1: Are you talking slow on purpose?
0: Why is that bothering you?
1: This feels very slow.
0: I didn't feel like it was
1: you're
0: slow.
1: Testing me right now.
0: I don't feel like I'm testing you.
1: All right. Are you on something now?
0: I was thinking we could try an experiment with you if you'd be willing. They do this with dogs that have anxiety.
2: So rude.
1: So
0: no. We love so our pets. Rude. We love our. You don't even know what it is yet. What do you think it is?
1: A shock collar?
0: No.
1: Or something? Okay.
0: Oh
1: I'm
0: my
1: sorry.
0: God.
3: Sorry. My mind went to one of those like little thunder jackets or something.
0: Nailed it. Nailed it.
1: Jacket.
0: A thunder jacket for John.
1: I already hate it. I don't thunder even know what
0: thunder jackets for dogs. When the thunder comes, they get all nervous. So it's a nice tight jacket.
1: A straight jacket?
0: No.
3: It's like a weighted blanket, but
1: like
3: it's
1: I'm
3: just
1: in
3: like
1: an asylum.
3: It's just like
0: no,
3: a hug.
0: No, you can move your hands and feet and stuff. It's just
1: I can't move my arms?
0: Yes, you can. It's a thunder jacket.
1: What is the purpose of this?
0: It makes you feel loved and comfortable and safe.
1: I feel very loved. I feel very comfortable. I feel very safe.
0: And it calms you down. So any manicness or ADHD leading you astray.
1: God forbid it allows some fun. You know, some good vibes.
0: But okay. It allows you to maintain a sense of calm. Were you calm on Friday?
1: Yeah, we were all having some fun, dude.
0: John, I think you might have been having some fun.
1: What kind of show would you like? Would you like this kind of a show?
0: No, I'd like you to be normal. There was a point during the show on Friday where you went off on a 2-minute tangent about the

Mix 93.1, it is Valentine in the morning. 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So if you're a coffee person like we are, we need it. To be tapping a vein, putting it in.

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1: Megan's preset on your iHeartRadio app, Mix 93.1. It is Valentine in the morning. Didn't get to talk about this yet, but John Camucci is a world traveler. This young man was on the red carpet for the VMAs, talking to stars. Let's talk about
2: that. Pretty cool. Well, I was on the teal carpet last night, their version of the red carpet for the MTV VMAs.
1: Oh, God, I messed it up already.
3: It's okay.
2: They still called it the red carpet, though.
1: What color is teal?
2: It's like a turquoise.
3: Like a bluish, greenish tint.
1: Wonder why they went with a different color.
2: Yeah, I don't know.
3: That's a thing now.
1: Is it really?
2: Yeah.
1: They don't do red carpets.
2: Flipping the carpet colors?
3: Yeah.
2: Yeah. Unfortunately, didn't really get to talk to any like the big names on the carpet because they kind of just skip the carpet.
1: Did they really?
2: A lot of them do. They suck. They'll talk to like Entertainment Tonight.
1: Right.
2: And then they escort them straight to the stage.
1: Dude, but you looked so good.
2: Thank you. He looked the part.
1: Yeah. Seriously, handsome young man. He's got a microphone that says iHeart Radio.
2: Heck yeah.
1: And they skipped the big stars, knew you were out there. Did they know you were there?
2: No.
1: Did anybody know Valentine in the Morning was represented
2: in
1: the carpet?
2: And that's the thing. Like, they kind of, a lot of them would skip the whole carpet in general. So it's not like they just looked at us and went past. They didn't even make it to it. But we got to talk to a lot of cool people with the stars of Session, that movie. A couple of performers from the Jingle Ball lineups. We still got to talk to some really cool people.
3: Good.
2: Then we got to go inside, which was really cool. I had never been inside the MTV Awards before.
1: Yeah.
2: And Madonna, she was the big winner of the night. Everyone was talking about...
1: She got lots, right?
2: Yes, and everyone on the carpet, I'm always like, hey, who are you excited to see? It was 98% Madonna.
3: Oh.
2: She took home 7 VMAs, Artist of the Year, Best Dance, like so many different ones. And then there was a moment where she was up there with Sabrina Carpenter, and she was kind of telling the story about how they worked together.
4: Everybody who knows me knows how impatient I am. And when 5 days passed, and I still didn't get connected with Sabrina and didn't hear back from her about whether she wanted to do a song with me. 5 days, I DM'd her. Yeah. And this is a true story. She answered me back. And I don't know, within weeks we were in the studio together. It was fabulous.
2: Madonna was very unfiltered throughout the night. There was a moment she pulled a laser pointer out of her behind.
1: Out of her butt?
2: Uh-huh. On live
1: TV. Is that where you keep those?
2: Not that I... She had a laser pointer.
1: I didn't watch, but she had a laser pointer in her butt and she pulled it out?
2: Yes.
3: Well, because of the opening number, which was Madonna, the very first thing you see is lasers coming out of every place imaginable on the dancers.
1: That seems dangerous.
2: Yes, it does. She pulled it out.
1: Seems dangerous to the dancers and the audience.
2: Yeah.
1: You know?
2: She's very unfiltered. Had a great performance, though. My favorite performance of the night, though, had to go to our girl, Ray.
1: Oh, I love her.

0: I mean, her mic was
1: on.
0: This was the opening number, and then she goes into Where's My Husband.
2: She pointed anything out of her butt?
0: Nothing for
1: her. How do you top that?
0: How do you?
1: It's all downhill.
3: Once that gets pulled out of a butt, where are you going to go from there, man?
0: That was a wild
3: big
0: moment.
3: Popcorn thing you're pulling out. Wow.
0: Everyone was just like, what's Madonna doing right now?
3: Probably people thought she just had an itch. I didn't see this, but if you start reaching down back there, like us, you get a little butt scratch.
0: And then she pulled out a laser pointer and threw it on the stage.
3: And did somebody pick it up?
0: I mean, I'm sure at some point someone did.
1: Ugh.
0: Yeah.
3: This girl's voice is so much fun.
4: I love her.
3: And she looks like fun. We've never talked to her. I haven't anyway. And she looks like fun. Just fun.
0: Mm-hmm. Absolutely.
3: And just raw sex appeal, if I can say that.
0: Oh, okay.
3: My.
4: Okay.
3: Just raw sex appeal. Yeah. In a very
4: respectful
3: polite,
4: way.
3: Respectful.
4: Yes.
3: She's looking for her husband. It ain't me. Respectful way.
0: All right.
3: She just reeks of woman. Be amazed what you see.
0: Well, another one of the really powerful moments from the night is, of course, having Taylor Swift in the building. She did win Video of the Year, and then she did the world premiere of her new music video for Patient Zero. And during that, she came out and kind of gave a little speech to fans, thanking them.
5: I gotta tell you, though, the main reason why I love writing and directing music videos so much is because you, the fans, make it so much fun. You make it so rewarding.
0: And of course, with Taylor in the room, it's just one of those moments where everyone loses it.
6: You posted the best video. John got a video of Taylor Swift and Dakota Johnson watching the video, watching the world premiere from the stage.
3: Oh, really? Okay.
6: Dakota Johnson stars in the music video.
3: Right.
6: And I was like, oh, John, thank you for this. Because it was just, you know, behind the scenes, casual, just something you don't really get to see.
3: She fulfilled some Swifties dreams over here.
0: She was watching her own debut, and that part, of course, wasn't televised. So I was like, oh, I kind of want to get them hugging each other.
3: Did it go viral yet? Did it go crazy?
6: I don't know. I saw it last night immediately after he posted.
3: Oh, wow, okay.
0: Also, I guess the Cowboys game ran pretty late, and so the entire VMAs were Cowboys delayed suck. 20 minutes.
6: Yes.
0: And so we were posting from inside before people had actually seen it on TV.
3: Mm-hmm.
0: So if you followed our account, you know, you would have got a little sneak peek.
3: All right, John. Nice job.
0: But it's pretty
3: fun?
0: Sick, man. I had so much fun.
3: Yeah?
0: Like the VMAs, what a dream. Like that's been the award show since I was a little kid, you know?
3: Check,
0: yeah.
3: So now you get to do Grammys or something else, or Oscars or something.
0: Grammys,
3: but I'm kind of bummed the carpet that maybe that's a thing now that the big stars kind of skip it or something, unless they have something really big to promote or something.
6: That's usually
3: what's
6: what happens.
3: The point, though? You know what I mean?
0: Totally.
3: Just for baby stars to get on there.
0: Well, there are some also like mediocre, like not even mediocre, like not
3: name
0: huge stars,
3: not even mediocre,
0: big-ish stars. You know?
3: Well, when you said you talked to 98% of the people on the carpet, asked who they're excited to see. Were you talking to fellow cameramen? Is that who you're asking? Who are you excited
0: to see? Influencers and a lot of artists still hit the carpet and stuff too.
3: Give me one that I would know.
0: Do you know French Montana? No,
3: I know the name.
0: Okay,
3: I don't know if that's a man or a woman.
0: Megan Lawless. She was one of the stars of Obsession.
3: Megan Lawless from Obsession. I don't think I watched Obsession. Did I? Is it a movie or a TV show?
6: Movie.
0: Stella Lefty was on the carpet.
3: I know the name
0: we talked
3: now.
0: To her at the iHeartRadio Music
3: now,
0: Festival.
3: When Stella Lefty came down the carpet, did she turn left or right to go in? I'm kind of curious.
0: You know what? It was kind of like a NASCAR situation where it was just a bunch of lefts. It was almost a whole circle.
3: It was made for her. So she thought the carpet was for her, Stella Lefty.
0: Yeah, dude.
3: All right. So I know Stella Lefty. She's a Boston girl.
0: Mm-hmm. Yeah.
3: All right.
0: Man.
3: You talked to her?
0: Yeah. Yeah.
3: Was she nice?
0: She's so nice. So kind.
3: Give me the, because I just have never done a carpet in years. When you say, is it just like, hey, Stella, hey, over here. Oh, have a great show. Is it like that?
0: Well,
3: or you get back and forth for a while?
0: I was kind of bad at that. Our friend Ronnie is really good at that.
6: Yes.
0: So I kind of let Ronnie handle the, hey, over here.
1: You used Ronnie.
0: Oh, yeah.
3: Was Ronnie wearing clothes?
0: No.
3: All right. Mix
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The Pioneer Valley's hit music mix 93.1. It is Valentine in the morning. You're dropping kids off at high school today. What's up, high schoolers? Woo! Have a great day. Have a great day. Middle school, have a great day. Elementary school, have a great day. Go get them. Go have fun at school today if you're going, you know? Enjoy yourself. And if you are one of the quote unquote popular kids, be nice to everybody. Give somebody else a smile, a wave, a hello, because that can make the difference in somebody's life. And we can all do that too, regardless of our quote unquote popularity. Giving somebody a nice hello, a wave, a conversation starter. Anything can make a difference in somebody's life when you're nice like that. So don't be afraid of it. Teachers, give out nothing but A's.

0: 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It is Valentine the morning.
1: How you didn't notice that this weekend?
2: I'm Friday not just great about at it. Like keeping up on Instagram yeah. over the weekend. Well, I don't right. know what's happening.
3: A little staycation over the weekend for you.
0: Was it the white party place you went to?
2: I don't know what that means. If I'm going to be honest,
0: I thought you called it the white party or something. I don't know.
2: I'm not somebody aware else? Of. I know that white parties are a thing, but I don't know what that means.
0: Gotcha. So you took the family down there?
2: So, yes, it was us and four other families. We got a big Airbnb and we...
0: A what?
2: Airbnb.
0: Yes, you did.
2: Airbnb.
0: Yeah, that's great.
2: I flubbed that it. On Friday.
0: Nobody noticed.
2: My family was making fun of me all weekend.
3: Oh, no.
2: Even my son.
0: What
2: my
0: is that?
2: 11-year-old son was like, hey, I heard you got an Airbnb. It's called an Airbnb, Dad. I was like, thank you.
0: Which son?
2: Micah.
0: Oh, Micah was doing that.
2: Yeah.
0: Wow.
2: The nice
0: leading
2: one.
0: The charge. The nice one was doing that.
3: Was he listening? How did he know?
2: Yeah, they listen. They listen most days. My family loves me.
3: Oh, that's nice.
0: My wife doesn't listen. She only puts it on the Google speaker in the kitchen, then turns the volume down just to pretend she did listen.
2: Hey, we'll take that, actually.
0: So I went on a trip this past weekend, went to see Colin at TCU. Surprised him for a soccer game.
3: Aww.
2: So cool. Yeah. I love that you did that.
0: It was fun. He was excited. He was very excited. He's like, let me read you the text. And I don't want to go too deep on it because we have so much stuff to do. Do we have a lot of stuff to do?
2: No.
0: Oh, I didn't think so. I don't know why I said that. It was just silly of me.
2: Pretty much like clear blue waters to do whatever you want.
0: Right. Thank you very much. Smooth sailing, as they say. Christopher Cross playing in the background. Hey, quick question. Do you want me to fly in for your game tomorrow? Flights aren't that bad. Your call. He goes, I mean, if you want, crying face, I'm not going to say no. That's just a crazy last minute game time decision from you. Have not seen this side of Pops before, crying face.
2: Wow. Yeah. A new you.
0: A new me, right? You go, LOL, what time's the game start? He goes, 2 o'clock. I go, cool, I'll let you know. Don't stay out too late. I'll see you tomorrow, maybe. Then I give him the thumbs up. I'm coming. He goes, I'm dead, bro. Actually, so peak. What does that mean? Actually,
3: John
0: so peak. No, it's like not John Peak. It's no E on the end.
2: It's actually peak. Like you're peaking.
0: Yeah,
2: you're at the
0: such
2: top
0: a cool
2: of your
0: top emotion.
2: Game, man.
0: There's
2: you're
0: a
2: like...
0: point where I'm no longer going to ask you. You know?
4: We're almost there.
0: No, we're almost there.
2: Tashi was
0: Tashi,
2: way
0: is that what's it mean? Actually, so peak.
5: Yes.
0: That's
5: like you are height. You are up there.
0: I'm height.
5: So
0: I'm up
5: cool.
0: there. All right. Very cool. And then I got Saturday morning when I landed. He got, welcome back, sir. I go, ha ha, just going to hit the car. Should I meet you at the field? Yeah, just go to the field. I'm number 30. We'll see you there. And then that was it. I watched him play. We went out, had lunch together. And I said, listen, you want to come over to the hotel tonight, get dinner or something? He goes, yeah, I'd love to, Dad. But we got a thing with the brothers for the fraternity. We're going out yeah. to a, you know, an arcade.
2: Okay, they had yeah. plans. They yeah. had plans. You crashed. The party, so yeah.
3: Last yeah. minute decision.
0: But what I'd really like, Dad, is if I could borrow the car keys. Could I have them, please? You know?
2: Slide that credit card on over here, too. And
0: yeah,
2: we'll,
0: and then best of luck, Dad. And I go, if you want to come over and take a shower in my hotel room or something like that, or crash there, feel free. All right, I'll keep you posted. I never talked to him again.
3: Oh.
0: I haven't talked to him since. No, I talked to him yesterday.
3: Okay.
0: I know, and it was, I almost got it for free because they were giving out like flight coupons if you skip the flight, and the flight coupon was like $600.
2: Oh, nice.
0: I'm like, ooh, I can make money on this trip.
3: Oh.
2: There you go.
0: Yeah, and that's way, I got an emergency row, which wasn't bad.
3: Great.
0: It was a middle seat, kind of sucks, but I got an emergency row. And behind me was some guy that played in the NFL. I was talking to him.
2: Interesting.
0: It's pretty cool. You meet people on planes, you know?
3: Because you talk to people.
0: Excuse your face, what?
3: I put my headphones on and
0: do
3: I
0: really?
3: Just look straight ahead and I don't
0: you
3: talk
0: got,
3: to
0: yeah,
3: anybody.
0: Yeah, but you got to get people early. You can't do that mid-flight. You got to get them when they first sit down before they have a chance to put the headphones on.
3: Oh, I wear them on to the plane.
0: No. Then you got to be like, excuse me. Do you mind if I put this? Oh, I'm sorry to bother you. Hi, how are you? I'm Sean. Nice to meet you.
4: And here's the thing. I love talking to people in public. I can't do it on planes.
0: Really?
4: It's just something about having a conversation that you have to like yell about almost. And so the whole plane
0: Why
4: feels like
0: yelling?
4: They can hear
0: you. Take
4: you
0: take your headphones out then.
4: No, it's very loud in the plane.
0: But you want
4: like
0: the
4: everyone's
0: whole...
4: listening in. It
0: yes,
4: feels disrespectful.
0: Yes, but that's the thing.
4: No.
0: You engage the rest of the people by letting them little facts about
4: no
0: you.
4: No one wants
3: no.
4: that.
3: No.
0: When I'm talking to the guy from the NFL, I go, you're in the NFL, who'd you play for? Because I played for the Patriots, played for somebody else. He actually played for quite a long time, 13 years. Right, and I'd noticed he had knee surgery, and I looked at his knee, and I go, "Oh man, that's gotta suck." He goes, "Yeah, that was an ACL." Da da da. We're talking about that. And I go, "Oh, I went for my kid's soccer game. Got to get back though. I do a radio show, so I got to get back for that. It's a morning show."
3: Oh, no.
0: Then I didn't want to spoil it. I was asked to do the landing announcements. Once people found out I did a radio show, they asked me to the front of the plane to do the please get in your seats and fold up your tray tables and bring your seats the full upright position.
3: I'm not falling for this
4: Me
3: one.
4: Me neither. There's no way.
0: Well, you know what? Mm-hmm. When I show you that video.
4: That video would have been posted immediately.
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0: 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It is Valentine of the morning. Jill has got the entertainment headlines.
1: Avengers Endgame returned to theaters over the weekend with Avengers Endgame Encore, and it came in at number one, making another $26 million. Resident Evil came in at number two, and then Brad Pitt's new movie, Heart of the Beast, was at number three. And Nicole Scherzinger is currently performing and touring with the Pussycat Dolls. And over the weekend, she suffered a really painful leg burn after boiling water spilled on her just an hour before she was scheduled to take the stage. She posted a photo of the injury on her Instagram stories the next day. There was really bad blistering and dark marks, but she still performed. She went out and performed. She's touring with two of the girls from the Pussycat Dolls, so the three of them still took the stage. I'm Jill, with Entertainment Headlines. Oh,

0: George.
1: It's real.
2: Okay. He's making a face.
3: I expect this from him, but not
2: John, it's real.
0: Yeah, I would not make it up. Yeah. Look it
2: Pumpkin
0: up, John.
2: Spice was supposed to be a member of the Spice Girls.
3: I'll trust it.
2: Thank you.
0: George, what is Posh Spice's first name?
4: Victoria.
0: Yeah, that's right.
2: Dude, some little kid got his mom or dad's phone. We just got a text that says 6-7 about 1,000 times.
0: Yeah, look at that.
2: Out so there funny. In the car, some little kid just stole his mom or dad's phone and is texting us 6-7, 6-7, 6-7, 6-7, 6-7. I love it. Current score is 2-2. What does MRI stand for, as in the medical imaging technique? What is that?
5: Magnetic resonance imaging.
2: Resident?
0: She's right.
5: Resonance.
0: She got it.
5: Resident.
3: She kind of worked it out.
2: I don't think she did.
0: Okay. She's a nurse.
2: No, but is she saying resident or resonance?
0: I thought she said resonance.
2: Yeah, I heard resident.
5: Resonance.
2: All right, now
5: can
2: you are.
5: Spell it?
3: No.
2: Yeah, I do. I do. I want you to spell. No, don't spell.
0: I believe
2: fine.
0: She said it right that first time.
2: All right. I don't know, man. I heard resident evil.
0: And George, what is it called when a woman receives numbing medicine given through a small tube in the lower back to block labor pain?
4: That's an epidural.
0: Yes, that's right.
2: We go to a not-so-tough tiebreaker question. Holler out your name. Holler out your name to know the answer. Wait till Brian Burton is done asking the question before you buzz in.
3: Who in your personal life probably partied too hard this weekend?
5: George.
2: Jill, who was it?
0: Oh, gosh. Did anybody else hear?
2: It's all you. You
0: no,
2: heard the whole resident residence
0: me.
2: Thing, so this
0: it's
2: is your
0: not
2: ears.
0: On me.
2: You get the best ears.
0: I don't have the best ears.
3: I do believe it was George.
0: Okay, that's what I was going to say. I was going to say George.
2: Oh, my God.
0: Don't
2: really?
0: Don't you dare. Don't you dare, Valentine.
3: He always does this.
2: Yes. I thought it was the young lady, but I thought it was Melissa.
5: Yeah, I kind of thought it was me, too.
2: I did, too,
5: okay.
2: Melissa, but they're saying George. Okay, George, what's your answer?
3: Stay true to your Elsa self.
2: Yes, be true to you.
4: It was Sarah as evidence of her not being here this morning.
2: Sarah, she works at the bank, and she's not there this morning? She partied too hard?
4: Yes.
2: Wow, that's Sarah. She's something else, man. Okay. Well.
4: I hope she's listening.
2: I hope so, too. George, guys win. You got it. Battle of the Sexes Championship Certificate. Post it on social. Use the hashtag Valentine the morning you share that with Pride, okay?
4: That's incredible. Thank you, guys.
2: Well, all right, Melissa. I thought you won. But as you exit the stage, Melissa, this moment is entirely yours. You take it away.
5: Oh, thank you guys so much for letting me play today. And I have to tell you, I'm more proud of myself this time because at least I got all my questions right.
2: All you played before. Okay. Yeah, great job. No, you did well.
5: It was years ago. And I missed all three of them, I think. And I was playing against an 100-year-old man. And our not-so-tough tiebreaker question was, what's the capital of the United States? And I froze, and I couldn't remember.
2: It happens. You know what? And then 100-year-old guy, he was there when they made
5: it.
2: So
5: I was happy for him, man. Yeah.
2: That was a few years back. You actually played against a 100-year-old man. I doubt he was 100.
5: Yeah, it was like 98, I think.
2: Oh dear God. That was a number of years back. Maybe he's looking down from up above, very proud. I don't know. Odds are, right? Just doing the math on it. All right. Well, thank you for that beautiful sentiment.
5: Okay,
2: thank you, Melissa.
5: Have a great day.
2: Wonderful day. You too.
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0: Mix 93.1, good morning. It's Valentine in the morning. What fictional character do you get inspiration from? That little mouse in Ratatouille, a champ, doesn't give up.
1: Mm-hmm. The best.
0: The best, right?
1: The odds are stacked against him.
0: And he just responds, noodle by noodle, and makes his way to the top. Love that little guy.
2: You are Remy.
0: I am Remy. Thank you very much.
2: You got it.
0: Text in 31043.
2: Judy said Eeyore from Winnie the Pooh. Fantastic. Frumpy, grumpy, and totally lovable.
3: What Katie's- about Tigger?
2: Oh, are you a Tigger?
3: I'm a bouncy, fancy Tigger.
2: Katie said the fictional character that inspires her the most is Elphaba from Wicked. And then Alfred said Mr. Monopoly. He's rich and greedy. But me, I am very poor and very generous. You can text us right now at 31043. What fictional character do you get inspiration from?

0: Mix 93.1. Good morning. It is Valentine in the morning. Hi, Wendy.
1: Hello.
0: How are you, Wendy?
1: I'm great. How are you guys?
0: Doing good. Is this Wendy the Good Witch?
1: Yeah, I guess so.
0: What's up, Wendy? Who's that fictional character that inspires you?
1: Oh, I'd have to say Ted Lasso for sure.
2: Yeah. I was thinking this one. Such a good answer.
1: Yeah, he's just, he always has so much wisdom and says everything in such a kind and loving way. And I don't know, I just think if there could be a book of Ted Lasso, this world would be a beautiful place.
0: I started watching that season that just came out. You know, everyone else I think is ahead of me on that, but I'm liking it so far.
2: Yeah.
0: You know?
1: I haven't actually watched it because it's like my family show that we all watch, and I have one daughter in college and one in high school, and so they're like, well, we can't watch it till we're all together, so we're kind of waiting till I'll be able to binge it together.
0: I love that you guys are honest about that. I feel like one of you probably is cheating, though.
1: I know. I hope not. But I think we're doing okay.
0: Who do you think it would be the cheater if somebody was watching it?
1: Probably my husband.
0: A dirtbag.
1: But he also is the one that's like, no, I can't watch without them. I can't watch without them. So if he was the cheater, it would be him. But yeah. I don't.
0: We have a family show as well.
1: Yeah?
0: It's Mobland.
2: Oh, that's good.
0: It's a little different.
2: A little bit. Family together.
1: we do. You get a lot of inspiration from them?
0: Yeah. You're the best, Wendy. Thanks for calling in.
1: Thank you, guys. I hope you have a wonderful day.
0: You too, love. Bye-bye. She's very sweet. Very sweet lady. Mix 90.
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15: 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Yeah, just like you, we've got a junk drawer in the kitchen with zero plans to organize it. 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

0: The Pioneer Valley's hit music, Mix 93.1. It is Valentine in the morning. Tiana from Princess and the Frog inspires me because she shows that it's possible to work hard towards your goals while still appreciating the people and moments in front of you. Her story also reminds me to view grief through the love and meaningful life her father had, and almost encourages me to keep pushing forward when I face obstacles myself.
1: So true. That's beautiful.
0: Very nice, right?
1: Mm-hmm.
0: So fictional character you're inspired by. John, who are you inspired by?
2: I hate to say it, but Spider-Man.
1: Yeah.
2: It's such a good answer, man. This guy's had every excuse in the book to quit.
0: Right.
2: And he doesn't. He feels compelled to do good.
0: Yeah.
2: And with great power comes great responsibility.
0: Right.
2: And ain't that the truth?
1: That's you.
2: Try to be.
0: That's him?
1: He's Spider-Man.
0: He's Spider-Man?
1: I think so.
0: John, with all this great power you have, what's the responsibility you concentrate on the most?
2: To show up here and make the coffee for my friends.
0: Oh, my God.
2: And be a positive...
1: Now that, yes.
2: Fun time.
1: Positive fun time.
0: The coffee is suspect, right. Though. Sometimes this coffee is a little bit...
3: Today's not that good.
0: No, it's not,
1: oh, really?
0: Spider-Man.
2: I don't know what's happening.
0: There's a web in it. Teddy Swims, here's Lose Control. Something.

0: Mix 93.1, the Pioneer Valley's hit music. It is Valentine in the morning. I have a little sip of this John Camucci coffee special here.
1: Yeah, it's different beans today.
2: Mm. And luckily, he's not cleaning the coffee pot with Clorox wipes anymore.
0: Oh, God, do you remember that?
2: He stopped that.
1: Gosh, that was like 5 years ago. We have to move on.
0: 5 years ago, we were poisoned. We don't forget that.
1: Yeah, what's the statute of limitations on that?
0: The guy would take the coffee pot, take it down, dump out whatever coffee was remaining, and then wipe it. Was that your stomach?
2: That was my throat.
0: That was your throat?
2: Yeah, ooh, a little throat gurgle.
0: Throat gurgle? Nice.
2: Sorry.
0: So strange. And he would... Throat gurgle?
2: It happens.
0: Yeah. Just another one.
2: Another one.
0: Okay.
3: Maybe drinking Clorox ain't so good for the body.
0: Yeah. So he would take these Clorox wipes and he would wipe out the coffee pot and then he'd use that the next day. We didn't find out until I was doing a routine blood panel with my doctor and he asked me if I was tasting or doing anything strange or taking any weird supplements. I go, why? He goes, well, your ammonia levels are really high.
1: So what's crazy too is like this was like 2021, so like right after COVID. So these were like the bleach Clorox wipes.
2: Gosh. Yeah.
1: Like the strongest ones you could buy. Mm.
0: And this intelligent grad was using Clorox wipes to clean out our coffee pot
1: to disinfect
0: every day. Emily, good morning. How are you today?
4: Good morning. I'm good.
0: Would you ever drink from a coffee pot that somebody cleans out with Clorox wipes?
4: I don't drink coffee.
0: Yeah, no. She just bailed on it all together. Wow. She's that scared after hearing how you make the coffee. Didn't even drink it. So who is a fictional character that gives you inspiration?
4: That would be Princess Leia.
2: Okay, and why?
4: Well, I'm a huge Star Wars fan, and I was never a girly girl growing up. So, I mean, she's a princess, but she's a tough princess.
0: Oh, she's tough,
4: you know, she can take care of herself. I have girls, and when they were growing up, I always tell them, you know, you're tough. You're tough like Princess Leia. So they fall down, skin their knee. It's like, you know, you can handle it. You're tough like Princess Leia.
2: Oh, I love that.
4: And then when I split with their dad, the night that he came over and told them that he was not going to be staying at the house anymore, that night I came up to my bedroom and on my bed was a note written by my then 10-year-old. And it said, Mom, I know you're sad and worried, but you're Princess Leia. You can do it.
0: Oh, my God. Your child wrote that note to you?
4: Yeah. Yeah. And so
0: you're tough like Princess Leia.
4: Yeah.
0: Yeah.
4: Kind of became our thing. And then from that point, I actually got a tattoo of Princess Leia on my arm. We found a little plush Princess Leia, and that's become our tree topper on our Christmas tree.
0: Oh, my God. Oh, that's fantastic.
4: It's our little, she's our little mascot.
0: Yeah.
1: That's beautiful.
0: How old's your daughter now? How old are the kids?
4: The one that wrote the note, she's a senior now, and my other one's a sophomore.
0: A senior in high school? So, sophomore in high school?
4: Yeah.
0: Oh, wow.
2: Did you save
0: amazing.
2: That note?
4: Oh, it's still taped on my mirror in my bathroom since that night.
0: 100%. Wow.
2: What an influence that you made on your girls, you know, to do that. And just for them to know that you were hurting and to make sure you were taken care of. Like, that's beautiful.
4: Yeah.
2: I should not be crying before 8 a.m.
3: No, that got me too.
4: Sorry.
0: Well, we were really nervous because when you were talking about Star Wars, Brian decided to play the music in the background. And then you went into that really emotional story, and we're like, oh, dear God, we've got da-da, da-da, da-da, da-da, da-da.
1: Kind of got into it, though.
0: Yeah.
1: But
4: that's actually not Leia's theme music, you know? If you're going to do Star Wars, you should get that music.
2: Right?
0: Yeah, well, you screwed that one up.
3: Wait, there was a different song? What did she say?
2: The Princess Leia theme.
0: Yeah, the Princess Leia theme.
3: Oh, gosh, I'm so sorry.
0: Yeah, would you like
4: that's
0: to...
4: okay.
0: Emily, sing us to break. Give us a little humming of that Princess Leia song. Go ahead.
4: Oh, well, now you put me on the spot. Crap. Now I got the other music in my head.
0: No, you can do it. Think. I'm writing you a note.
4: Oh, crap.
0: Well, okay. It's going to...
4: You won't hear me sing anyway.
0: My note says, stop swearing. You're on the radio.
4: Crap is not a swear word.
0: Oh, my God. Yes, it is. I mean,
3: it's a gray area.
0: No, it may be a gray area, but I got little kids in the car. I have to be cognizant of little ears. Right. You've got a senior and a sophomore.
4: Darn it.
0: Darn it.
2: There it is.
0: All right.
2: That's good.
4: Okay.
0: Gosh darn it is somewhat acceptable, but the C word is not acceptable because now I have kids in the backseat of cars.
4: I'm sorry, I teach fifth grade, all right?
0: What did you say?
3: Nothing.
4: I can get away with that in my classroom.
0: You say that word in your fifth grade class?
4: They say worse back at me. So.
0: Oh, my God. Yikes. We'll tell them to get their act together. All right. This has been a fun conversation. Your appearance was fantastic, Emily. Yeah, thank you very much.
2: Fantastic story. All
0: right. You have
4: can
0: a great
4: get
0: day.
4: On the Christmas list?
0: You sure can. We'll get you on the Christmas card list, okay?
4: All right, thank you.
0: Hang on one sec.
4: That was awesome.
0: Thank you very much. I am awesome. Thank you.
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0: The Pioneer Valley's hit music, Mix 93.1. It's Valentine in the morning. 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
1: A movie has been in the works for 5 years now where Spider-Man star Tom Holland is going to be playing famous dancer and actor Fred Astaire. And now we know his co-stars, Margaret Qualley and Sabrina Carpenter. Margaret is going to play his sister and original dance partner Adele Astaire. And then Sabrina Carpenter is going to be playing Ginger Rogers. And a new television series based on Mary Poppins is in development, but it's not going to be as whimsical and Disney-ish as the movie. It's going to be a darker version of Mary Poppins, not like horror or anything. It's just based on the books by P.L. Travers. I'm Jill with the Entertainment Headlines.
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0: Mix 93.1, good morning. It's Valentine in the morning. Coming up later on this hour, did you have to pass a test to get approved by your significant other's family?
1: I remember I was dating this girl in college, and I was so nervous to meet her family because we were going to some family barbecue. And the second I walked through the door, I'm like, her dad's probably going to grill me. And they walked up to me.
0: At a barbecue?
1: Yeah. Meeting a girl's dad for sure. That's good. And as soon as I walked in,
0: it's pretty funny, right?
1: It's pretty good.
0: Thank you.
1: So I walk in and he hands me a red Solo cup with tequila in it.
0: Oh.
1: And he said, we're going to finish this before we go to the barbecue. And I said, what? Oh. And he was like, yeah, I just want to make sure you can hang with the family.
0: Oh no.
1: Yeah.
0: He wanted to get you liquored up so you'd make a mistake.
1: Well, maybe it worked. I don't know. It was crazy.
0: You don't remember, do you?
1: Roughly.
0: It is the battle of the sexes. Representing the men. His name is Rob. Works as an IT tech and enjoys playing baseball with his son. Rob, what is up, buddy?
2: Good morning, everybody. Thank you.
3: Representing the ladies. Her name is Carmen. She works as a banker and enjoys going to concerts. Let's hear it for Carmen.
0: What is up, Carmen?
4: Good morning.
0: Here's how it works, Carmen. I'm going to ask you a few questions. Rob, Jill's going to ask you the questions. Best out of three wins. Still tied the end of regulation. We go to a not-so-tough tiebreaker question. Let's start with the ladies. Where did the Dodgers play before moving to Los Angeles in 1962?
4: Brooklyn.
5: Hey, how you doing? All right, Brooklyn's right. All right, the Dodgers in Brooklyn. You got that right.
3: Rob, what Disney animated franchise takes place in Arendelle?
2: Frozen.
3: Yes, that's correct.
0: Current score is 1-1. What mythical creature has the body of a lion and the head and wings of an eagle? What's that called? It's a griffin. I know, that's a hard one. A beautiful animal, though. They're very lovely if you ever see them in the wild.
3: Rob, what fast food restaurant is known for their Shamrock Shake?
2: Starbucks.
3: No. McDonald's.
0: Oh, my gosh. I was about to say she got a tough one, but you didn't get the Shamrock Shake. Wow. Current score is 1-1. What is the tallest building in the world?
4: Empire
0: State Building's not it. It's the Burj Khalifa. Anybody want to talk about that building, John? You've on ChatGPT again there?
1: No, it's in Dubai. Everyone, that's a huge building.
0: We all know the Burj Khalifa.
1: You don't? No, it's one Tom Cruise, Mission Impossible.
0: We can all recite the Burj Khalifa, is what I'm saying. It might be the tallest building in the world in Dubai. I might guarantee that. But there was no way on God's green earth I was going to say, oh, yes, the Burj Khalifa.
1: That sounds like a you problem, dude.
0: Oh, okay. All right.
3: Rob, shoot it on. What is the tallest building in the United States?
2: Empire State Building.
3: No, it's One World Trade Center.
0: Well, this means we go to a not-so-tough tiebreaker question. Holler out your name. No, the answer name will be your buzzer. Wait until Brian Burton finishes asking the question before you buzz in.
6: Who is someone you know personally more jealous of their body?
4: Carmen.
0: Jill, it's you.
3: No, I don't want to be in charge of this. No.
0: Did you want it? You want to do another one? Because she's really freaking out here.
1: Oh, okay.
0: Yeah. I mean, that seemed like pretty much like a tie, guys.
3: So
0: it was
3: close.
0: Very close.
1: Yeah.
0: Do you have another question? Right. I hate to put you on the spot.
1: You got
0: to
1: take it.
0: I have to take it. Okay. All right. I got it. Okay.
3: I'm listening.
0: Very close now. I want you to respond with the name of the person on this show you'd like to see naked.
2: Rob.

0: The Pioneer Valley's hit music, Mix 93.1. It's Valentine of the morning. All right, coming up, did you have to pass a test to get approved by your significant other's family? Text in at 31043.
1: This text says, I'm Mexican. We eat grasshoppers. Cooked, obviously, but I don't really like it. My family has this tradition that anyone we date must eat at least one grasshopper in front of the whole family to be accepted. Everyone has done it, except my brother's wife. We're all scared of her. Even my husband had to do it.
0: Okay, you're Mexican.
1: Yeah.
0: Do you eat grasshoppers?
1: I never have. I've never seen anyone in our family eat grasshoppers.
0: Is this a Mexican cultural thing that we're unaware of or something like that?
1: Perhaps, yeah.
0: Where's your family? Jalisco?
1: Mm-hmm.
0: Maybe Jalisco doesn't eat grasshoppers.
2: I'm sure we'll get some texts.
1: Yes.
0: About grasshoppers?
2: Someone will clarify it for us.
0: Right. Yes, yes, they will. People love to clarify things for us. They're very good clarifiers out there. Lola.

0: us all night.
1: The Pioneer Valley's hit music mix 93.1. It is Valentine in the morning. Did you have to pass a test to get approved by your significant other's family? Text in 31043. Bri, did you have to pass a test?
2: I mean, the test with them is,
1: yeah,
2: can we make fun of you and can you handle it? Like, can you sit there and take it? And
1: how would they make fun of you? What would they say? You're a nice guy.
2: No. It's not. No. But that means you're in. Like,
1: if you can take the stuff they're throwing at you.
2: Yes.
1: Right.
2: They make fun of my white privilege. They make fun of the fact that I'm a wimp, that I don't discipline my kids, that no one respects me. And, you know, they're not wrong.
1: Seems like an easy thing, your white privilege to, you know, go after.
2: Well, they've kind of...
1: It's low-hanging fruit there, I don't know.
2: They've kind of witnessed it. My wife, who's black, we got pulled over and she was in FaceTime with her mom. Mm-hmm. And it just so happened to be this young guy who was probably like his first day on the job or something.
1: Sure, yeah.
2: He was so nice to me. He was
1: so
2: like,
1: nice.
2: I am so sorry to bother you. Do you have a moment? It looks like, you know, something was wrong with the back of my car.
1: Your taillight seems to be out.
2: Something like that.
1: Could I recommend, there's an AutoZone down, if you have the time to fix that lamp.
2: Just a sweet guy.
1: And please, drive carefully. And please be on your way, Mr. Bird. Nice to meet you and have a wonderful. And thanks for driving through our town. God bless.
2: That was pretty. And then they were just like, must be nice.
1: Must be nice to be white. There's a little white privilege there. Text in 31043. Anthony.
3: What's up?
1: Did you have to pass a test to get approved by your significant other's family?
3: I did. My mother-in-law is a homicide detective for Kansas City. So she had a background check done before I came out there.
1: I don't think you're allowed to do that.
2: You looked into that, huh?
4: Well, my dad says you're not allowed to without cause.
1: Right. Oh, I bet she found some cause. What's the cause? Cause he's dating my daughter. That's the cause. That's wild. Were you nervous when she said she was going to run a background on you?
3: Well, no, I wasn't nervous because I'm in public safety, so I get background checks all the time done, so I know it's clear.
1: So you knew there was nothing there that was going to pop.
3: Right. So I wasn't nervous about it, but she didn't explicitly say she was going to do it, but I know she did.
1: Oh, for sure. Gotcha. Okay. Yeah. Did you always feel like she was kind of grilling you when you're over the house, always asking questions, you know?
3: The first time I was over there, it was like an interrogation, honestly. Yeah. So, yeah.
1: That's just how detectives are, I think, you know, when they're talking to you, they're so trained. They just ask questions, you know? Mm-hmm. Do you know how fast you were going the way over
3: here?
1: No, I don't know how fast I was going in the way over here.
3: So, yeah.
1: A homicide detective. Yeah, Jill's dad was a homicide detective, too.
4: Mm-hmm, for years. He had 30 years with the LAPD.
3: Wow. Yeah, I think she's up there. She's probably up 25 years now, I think.
4: Oh, wow.
1: Oh, she's still on the job?
3: She's still on the job, yep. Kansas City, Missouri.
1: Hey, let me give her a name to run. She's still there. Anthony, tell her to say hi. Best of your family, okay?
3: All right, you too. Take care. Thanks, guys.
1: All right, babe. Talk soon. Bye-bye. Mix 90.
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0: 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It is Valentine in the morning. We got text coming in, 31043.
1: Did you have to pass a test to get approved by your significant other's family? Belinda said, I had to learn to love camping in a tent. Mm. This text says, not so much as a test, but a you must accept our football team as your own kind of thing. Mm-hmm. And then Krista said, my now husband had to fill out an application and give a resume to date me.
0: Oh, wow. That's crazy. Here's Olivia Dean. This is the man I need.

0: Mix 93.1, the Pioneer Valley's hit music. It is Valentine in the morning. Text in 31043. Did you have to pass a test to get approved by your significant other's family? Good morning, Rebecca. How are you?
1: Good morning, Valentine in the morning. How's it going?
0: We're doing
2: Hi,
0: good.
2: Rebecca.
0: Did you have to pass a test?
1: So I had to pass this kind of unspoken test, and I had this brilliant idea that I would have my new boyfriend's family over for dinner, and he comes from a long line of Betty Crockers, of course, so I decided that I would cook for them because their big thing is cooking.
0: Right.
1: I tried to make pork chops, and it was the grossest thing I've ever had on my table.
0: How'd you mess up? Did you grill the pork chops, bake the pork chops? What'd you do?
1: No. I baked them. He's my husband now, but it was his mom's favorite meal. She loves pork chops in the oven, and I totally fried the pork chops. The green beans that I tried to make were absolutely raw. It was foul.
0: Oh no, I'm sorry. Was there any applesauce? Yeah, did you get that right? Pork chops and applesauce?
1: Of course there was applesauce. Okay. Yes, there was applesauce, but that was the easy part.
0: Yeah, that came from the container. Yeah. You're all set. Wow.
1: Yeah, I literally cried. It was awful.
0: Oh, that's the worst. You're trying so hard to impress a family, and then it just doesn't work out. Did she eat it, or did she comment and go, oh my God, Rebecca, these are horrible?
1: What actually happened is it was so terrible. I insisted that we all go out to dinner at the local Mexican restaurant, and we all laughed and had a great time over margaritas, at which point we bonded and became family.
0: All right. It worked out.
2: Yeah. Fantastic.
1: Yeah, but I never lived it down ever.
0: No, God, it's still there. Wow.
1: It was awful.
0: Have you gotten better? Are you a better cook now?
1: No.
0: Thanks, Becca. Thanks for calling in.
1: It's just not my forte, but that's definitely try.
0: We all know our strengths and weaknesses in life, right? That's what you got to do.
1: Yeah, I'll clean a mean house, but the cooking part is just not in my bag.
0: Somebody else cooks, you do the cleanup. That's the rule, the unspoken rule.
1: Pretty much. Mm-hmm.
0: Yeah, sometimes spoken at my house, but still it doesn't happen. Thanks, Becca. People responding to your thing about grasshoppers, crickets, ants, grubs are all... Awakan? I could never get that right. Is it Awakan, Mexico? Awaka? I think that's how you say it. I'm not sure. Parts of Mexico, they eat them. They're delicious, by the way. Daily with everything people say. They season them like you'd find seasoned nuts. They have baby grasshoppers they use as toppers.
2: Oh, whoa.
0: Oaxaca, Mexico. Think Coco, the movie. Did they eat grasshoppers in Coco?
2: Not that I remember.
0: But you have no recollection of it?
2: No.
0: Has anybody here ever eaten a grasshopper? Raise your hand.
2: You have?
3: Yeah.
0: I've eaten multiple grasshoppers.
2: Really? And you have two, John?
3: I have not.
2: Oh, I thought you raised your hand.
3: I just itched my nose.
2: Oh.
3: Perfect timing.
0: John, if I say raise your hand, don't itch your nose at that point.
3: I would assume it's a raise above the head. I didn't know that.
0: I know, but the movement of the hand distracted her.
3: Well,
0: she saw me raise my hand high.
3: Yeah, that was
0: so
3: a nice
0: you raise.
3: Raise
0: your hand towards the nose.
3: Yeah, but.
0: And so within that, the peripheral vision of her made her think that's a mistake for him, I think.
3: Poorly timed itch.
0: Right? You got to hold off on the itch. You couldn't hold off on an itch.
3: It was a true hand raise that you did, and I admire that.
0: Lower back is itching right now, but I'm not itching it. I'm deciding not to itch it. Now my upper back is itching. Now I have something else itching. I'm still not deciding to itch it.
3: Okay, thank you.
0: I have that strength to not itch an itch. Anyway, I ate grasshoppers with Bear Grylls one time.
3: You used to hang with him like...
0: Yeah.
3: Fairly regularly.
0: Yeah, back in the day. And then you get really, really famous. And a lot of times that happens with my friends. They get really, really famous. And I haven't talked to Seacrest in years. It's been a long time. Mix
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0: 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It is Val and 10 in the morning. All right, going to wrap things up around here. Jill, thank you for your show.
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0: 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Be the change in the world that you want to see. And we'll catch you guys tomorrow morning. Right here on Valentine's Day morning. If you're new to our show, thanks for giving us a chance today. And let's see what we can bring to the table tomorrow.

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1: Yes, Justin Bieber, Daisies. It's a little bit after 9 on your Tuesday. Hi, it's Delana checking in. I just love it that Lady Gaga and her fiancé Michael have little baby Rose.

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1: Tame Impala with Jenny and Dracula. Oh, we're getting into that time. Can you believe that Thursday is the first day of October?
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93.1. Yeah. 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Yeah, we do that too. 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
1: Hendrix and Golden on your Tuesday. Hey, it's Delana. How's your day going? Hopefully not too bad at work today. I've got Bruno Mars coming up. Teddy Swims, too.
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0: And for adults with type 2 diabetes and known heart disease, Jardiance can lower the risk of cardiovascular death, too. 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
1: It's a little bit after 10 on your Tuesday. Did you miss Lainey Wilson's tribute to Dolly Parton at our iHeartRadio Music Festival? 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
1: You know what's really exciting? Winning $1,000, and we're bringing it back. Easy money. It starts again Monday, 9 to 5. You're going to be able to hear keywords and win. Yeah, that'd be nice, right? Right before the holidays, get some extra cash in the bank account. Killers are on.

0: 93.1, the Pioneer Valley's hit music. It's Olivia Dean and Man I Need. Hey, it's Delana. I played Sabrina Carpenter's Espresso a few minutes ago. And don't worry, I have more Sabrina Carpenter on the way today. But she's set to play Ginger Rogers in a Fred Astaire biopic. And that sounds like it could be really good. I can't wait for that.
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1: Zara Larsson, Midnight Sun. She was absolutely electric at our iHeartRadio Music Festival in Vegas. 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
1: 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To honor Dolly Parton's legacy, did you see that 9 to 5 is going to be coming back to theaters in October? Yeah, so watch out for it.
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1: 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It was just, it was a moment, you know, and I want you to see it. 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
1: 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They're going to be one of the hot gifts at Christmas this year. So if you happen to see one, grab it.
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1: Harry Styles has announced some new concert dates for his Together Together tour. I know a lot of Harry Styles fans are excited about that. 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
1: Olivia Dean and So Easy. It was up for a Song of the Summer at the VMAs, but it ended up being that Ariana Grande's Hate That I Made You Love Me won it. And thanks so much for having us on. You know, Taylor Swift, have you heard her new song, Patient Zero? We did the iHeartRadio World premiere this past Friday, but if you haven't heard it, I'm going to play it again in the next 15 minutes.
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1: 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They showed the video at the VMAs this past Sunday.

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1: 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Benson Boone didn't disappoint at our iHeartRadio Music Festival. He did his flips. He was electric on stage. And you can see it all again. You're going to be able to stream it starting Thursday on Hulu and Disney+. Here's Colby Calais.

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1: Bruno Mars and I Just Might. Hey, the VMAs were this past Sunday, and Taylor Swift won Video of the Year with her video, The Fate of Ophelia. And that song is next.
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1: Seems like everybody's choosing Texas. Ella Langley, that song's been at number one for over 23 weeks now. It's the song that's been at the top of the charts the longest of any song ever. Rah, rah.

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1: That is Olivia Dean. Hey, it's Delana and Sydney Sweeney as Britney Spears in the biopic. What do you think? I can't believe that we haven't heard that before now. I think she would be great doing that. And they say that she is basically the leading contender to be cast as Britney.
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1: Olivia Rodrigo and Drop Dead. 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Here's Luke Combs

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1: Definitely going to hear that one a lot, right, for Halloween. Tim Impala, Jenny from Blackpink, Dracula. My name is Raph. Have you started decorating for Halloween? It's going to be October in a few days. So like, not even, like 2 days. It'll be October. We're already in fall. Might as well start doing the Halloween things, the fall things. I'm already drinking my pumpkin spice latte. Had one today. The candy, though, that's the hard one. I'm like, can't buy the candy until maybe the day before Halloween or like a few days before, because I know if I buy the candy now, I'm going to be eating that bag. That bag will be gone in a week. So that's me, though. Definitely a lot of other people, too.
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1: By the way, a week from yesterday, we're teasing it Monday, October 5th. 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
1: The answer is yes. Taylor Swift does go to football games, especially when it's the Chiefs, right? Here she is. I knew it. I knew you.

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1: Sometimes it feels like the longest week ever, right? It's only Tuesday, but we'll get through it, okay? My name is Raph. Hope you're doing well. Hope work is treating you okay. We'll get through it. Don't worry. Here's Linkin Park.

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1: I know, speaking of work earlier, let's talk about the best states for work-life balance. A new ranking reveals the states with the best work-life balance in the U.S. The index includes everything from average working hours to happiness to minimum wages and public safety. Number one, the number one state on the list for a work-life balance goes to Maine, followed by Washington State and Illinois. Okay, 1, 2, 3 right there. By the way, if you want to know, Alaska has the shortest work week overall with under 28 hours a week, but it comes in 23rd, showing that work-life balance is more than just the number of working hours. But I mean, I don't mind getting my Fridays off every now and again, right?
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1: 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So I've been watching, there's a dedicated Price is Right channel on this. 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I just love it. I'm obsessed. It reminds me of like, you know, sick days at school, being at grandma's house, you know, watching, you know, Bob Barker.
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1: Yeah, Harry Styles doing his residency in New York at Madison Square Garden, of course. Thirst trapping all over the city, by the way. Going on runs shirtless. You've seen the photos. 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
1: I know, wrapping up September, last couple days here, October at the end of the week. Someone's got to wake up Green Day because September's about to end. Here's Lumineers. Ho, hey. I know, dad joke.

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1: Yeah, Olivia Dean with the nominations at the MTV VMAs this past weekend, but did not come home with Hardware. Madonna leading the pack there with the Hardware wins. Her Confessions 2 album winning a ton of categories, including, let's see here, let's look at Best Cinematography. She got Best Visual, or not, sorry, Best Choreography for the album. She also got a Best Album, of course. Madonna, Confessions 2. Olivia Dean was nominated for Best Album for The Art of Loving. But definitely going to Madonna for the VMAs.
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1: 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I love pumpkin spice, you know, lattes. 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I will let you know how it is. 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
1: Kind of jealous. Not going to be able to check out the Hello Kitty Bruno Mars pop-up that's happening this week in L.A. for the romantic tour stop there. I wanted to see some of that merch because, you know, Hello Kitty anything, like collaboration, pretty dope, including Bruno Mars. Here's Risk It All.

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1: All right, make plans now if you're going to be mailing things for the holidays. The USPS, the Postal Service, already revealing the holiday schedule, shipping deadlines. Let's see here. The last day to mail and ship Christmas presents using the Postal Service to get there by Christmas Day has to be, let's see, December 17th for Ground Advantage First Class Mail, December 18th for Priority Mail, all right? And if you're doing Priority Mail Express, is the 19th, the ultimate last day for Priority Mail, the most expensive if you're going to be trying to mail it like that. Mail-in packages going to Alaska, Hawaii, Puerto Rico, and the territories. Deadline is December 16th if you're not mailing within the U.S. here in the mainland. So there you go. I would say get everything before December 16th to get it done right.
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1: 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By the way, The Weeknd has some viral videos going on his tour. You know, there's a part in the tour where he lets fans sing with him, and some of those fan videos are hilarious. 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
1: All right, so I got Erin on the phone here. We're talking about things she's attracted to, like weird things she's attracted to. She's attracted to what men's body part again?
2: I love men's calves.
1: Oh, okay. Why?
2: Just the calves. I love big, like bicycle calves.
1: All right.
2: It shows that they're like strong and that they're sporty.
1: All right, fair enough. I'm not going to stop you from staring at men's calves. I'm going to work on my calves too now.
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1: Tuesday Night Vibes here. What up? It's Raph. I know. Wrapping up September. A couple days left here before we flip to October. And all the pumpkin spice drinking Ugg wearing.

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1: Mary on the phone here had a good morning. What happened?
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2: 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We're going out for coffee. Let's do this, Mom. 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
1: Yeah, let me know what you want to hear on the Talkback mic on the iHeart app. Send me a message. You got some Justin Timberlake on the way. 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
1: Yo, did you see this? I gotta go to Costco because Costco is selling like this massive bottle of champagne that's like literally a gallon and a half full of that liquid courage. And it's bigger than my head. 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Like, you're going to be drinking all that champagne by yourself. It's going to take a while and probably going to have a massive hangover.
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1: Here we go. What up, world? Courtney Lopez back behind the mic, fired up to be hanging with you for the next few hours. A lot of radio fun to get into, including a great guest, actress Joy Bryan, who's got a new Lifetime movie to tell us about.
2: Plus, we'll dig into the buzz to see what is trending, get my little Cordo's Corner ready for Halloween, my favorite, and we'll filter through our mentions to see what is on your brilliant minds, all that and more. So turn it up and

0: Mix 93.1. I'm Mario Courtney Lopez, and if you want to get a jump start on decorating and planning all your outfits for next year, well, good news. Sherwin-Williams and HGTV Home have revealed their 2027 color of the year, celery.
1: Oh.
0: They're just making up colors now. Well, celery, I guess.
1: That is a color.
2: It seems chill.
0: If you're taking it literal, it's that very light, light green.
1: It's not lime. It's not bright.
0: Correct. It's celery.
1: Well, celery SW6421, to be exact, is described as a soft and cheery yellow-green color, which off the bat doesn't sound too good. The color's easy to decorate with, too. It's a beautiful pastel green that sits between a pastel and an herb tone. They went on to call it fresh and uplifting. They say celery is a new tinted neutral that can be paired with both cool and warmer tones, making it versatile for your home. I can actually see that.
0: I think splashes of celery are cool. I can't imagine a whole celery painted room. That's a little aggressive.
1: But it's soft.
0: Yeah, but it's still celery.
3: More Mario Lopez coming up.
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1: All Mario and Courtney Lopez going to keep the music coming your way, but first, Cordo is going to quickly break down a few of the new things hitting TV and streaming today.
2: Yes, I am. We got Lego One Piece, Lego, on Netflix. It's a two-part animated special where Usopp spins a tall tale of the Straw Hats crossing the East Blue into the Grand Line with voices from the live-action series returning. Have no idea what I just described.
3: How is it two-part if it's one piece?
2: Well, I don't know, but Legos have multiple pieces.
3: All right,
2: so, Mononoke, the movie, Chapter 3, The Curse of the Serpent on Netflix, the latest chapter of the acclaimed Japanese horror, following a medicine seller who encounters a cursed serpent spirit.
1: Mononoke. Okay.
2: And The Swan, Behind the Mirror, I'm watching this on Hulu, looks back at the controversial early 2000s reality show with the women who went through it and the producers behind it.
1: Is this the one where, poor things, they were...
2: Plastic surgery.
3: They did plastic surgery
2: and
3: on
2: you
3: that.
2: Couldn't see yourself for weeks until the reveal.
1: Wow, that's wild.
2: Do you want to watch this with me or can I watch this on my own?
1: Go for it, honey.
2: Okay, you heard it here, folks.

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1: You're on Mario Courtney Lopez. Got some September 29th birthdays to shout out shortly. Hang tight for those. In the meantime, any obscure holidays to celebrate, honey?
2: This is the first time we're celebrating this, and I love it so much. It is Broadway Musicals Day, celebrating the American musical Kiss Today Goodbye.
3: You love breaking out in a song.
2: I mean, I just love it.
1: New York! Yeah. Why you laugh? I was committing.
2: And they
1: on Broadway.
2: No, the sad thing is,
1: none of those are Broadway musicals, by the way.
2: Yeah, they are. They're in Broadway.
3: Well, it was an animated frog, really? Wasn't
2: yeah,
3: it?
2: Yeah, but the sad thing is, that voice has been asked to be on Broadway, yes. And I just can't.
1: Wow.
2: Sorry to all
1: is
2: my
1: that sad?

0: Mix 93.1. Time to celebrate some September 29th birthdays. What up, Mario Courtney Lopez? Here as always, Frazier's going to tell us who's turning a year older, and we're going to try to guess the age. Who do we got?
1: Kevin Durant, NBA superstar, four-time champion, Olympic gold medalist.
2: Kevin Durant.
0: He's been playing for a long time, but I don't think he's that. I'm going to say Kevin Durant is 41.
3: You know, he has an aunt named Durant.
1: Aunt Durant?
3: Aunt Durant. Mm. And Kevin.
1: She goes by her last name.
3: Yeah. And her,
1: okay.
3: Her last name is Durant.
1: No, Durant Durant.
3: Aunt Durant Durant. She's.
1: Mario's not interested.
3: She's 67.
1: She is? Not the aunt. I didn't know how Kevin is.
3: What is happening? She's 58. He's 58.
1: He's 38.
0: 38. What did I say? 40?
1: You said 40 or 41. Yeah, I don't 40. Remember at okay. this point.
3: What is the matter with me?
1: Oh, my gosh.
0: Oh, my gosh.
1: Halsey. Pop singer.
3: This is just a look into our future when we're up early.
1: Yes, exactly. Without Me, Closer.
3: Love Her. Halsey
1: is her first and last name.
3: Halsey. 32.
1: That's correct.
3: Oh.
0: Oh, look at that.
1: Chrissy Metz from This Is Us, American Horror Story. You co-hosted the Rose Parade with her, I think, once.
0: Yes, Chrissy Metz is coming in at 42.
3: I met her once. She is.
1: What is wrong? What's wrong? Why am I laughing at that?
3: 40.
1: 46.
3: Oh,
0: okay, Chrissy Metz.
1: And someone we had in here once when he was promoting his role in A Star is Born, comedian Andrew Dice Clay.
0: Legend. Been around since the 80s. At least I remember being a kid and listening to Old Mother Hubbard. I can't say the
1: rest. Yeah, you can't say it.
0: But he's classic. Andrew Dice Clay's gotta be 64.
3: Gotta be. 68.
1: 69.
0: Yeah.
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